0: Can students perform comparably well in computational problem solving, you know, at least relative to their performance in science? Now, I'm sure that sounds technical to you, but the idea behind this is simple and increasingly important. Can students take a complicated problem, recognize its structure, break it into manageable parts, and work systematically towards a solution? And that is precisely the kind of capability that will matter in a world shaped by technology and artificial intelligence. The future will not reward people simply for knowing the right answers. Machines will increasingly provide those answers. The future will reward people who know what questions to ask, who can distinguish signal from noise, who can break complexity into manageable pieces, and who can use technology to extend, not replace, their own thinking. Of course, you know, Mexico has important work ahead. Learning outcomes still need to rise. Large inequalities remain. But the results from PISA show something equally important. Mexico has foundations on which it can build. Resilient learning outcomes, committed teachers, curious and persistent students, widening educational opportunity, and an education system in which social background determines destiny somewhat less than it does in many other countries. The challenge now is to turn those foundations into momentum, you know, because Mexico's school today will become Mexico's economy tomorrow. They will become its capacity to innovate, its ability to prosper, and ultimately the strength of its society. And if Mexico can combine greater opportunity with higher ambition, supporting every student not simply to enter school, but to leave school curious, capable, confident in their ability to shape the world around them, then the most important chapter of Mexico's education story may still lie ahead.
1: Ya la vimos toda. Bueno, que viva la escuela, la nueva escuela mexicana. Gracias, buen día.
2: Gracias, Presidenta.
1: Y el Magisterio Nacional.